0: After they allegedly lit flares at a World Cup watch party in Sydney's Darling Harbour early this morning, and one man suffered burns to his face. Mounted police had to be called in to calm down a wild World Cup crowd in Melbourne as well, as supporters stormed across barriers and flares were set off at Federation Square. The Australian Federal Agriculture Minister is urging Australians not to touch sick or dead birds or animals. It comes as a suspected case of H5 bird flu was detected in WA. Overseas, questions are being raised about what caused two trains to collide in the UK, killing the train driver and leaving 11 others with serious injuries. Almost 90 people have been hurt in the crash in the eastern Bedford area, north of London. And Pauline Hanson has requested more security and is pleading for AFP protection after she received a number of threats against her and her family.
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0: The USA was just too good for the Socceroos in this morning's World Cup clash. The newsroom's John Michael is in Seattle with the wash-up.
2: The Aussies have crashed back to earth at Lumen Field this morning with a 2-0 loss to the host nation. Coach Tony Popovich raised eyebrows after starting last week's goal scorers Nestori Irinkunda and Connor Metcalf on the bench, and it backfired with the Americans dominating possession in the opening half. The Socceroos now face Paraguay in San Francisco on Friday in their crucial final group match.
0: And Hawthorn defeated the Suns in the AFL.
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0: A little bit cloudy today, getting up to 18 degrees. Partly cloudy with a slight chance of showers tomorrow, 19 the top. Then possible showers on Monday, 19.
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0: be at the Regal Theatre on Tuesday, November the 24th. Tickets are available through Ticketek. He's joining us this morning. Good morning, John.
1: Morning, John.
2: Good morning, guys. How are you?
0: Good. Well, believe it or not, it has been 25 years since you burst onto our TV screens in Crossing Over, a show that certainly made an impact. How old were you, John, when you first realised you had your gift of communicating with people who, well, they've died?
2: Yes. I was actually 15 years old when I had a reading and a psychic put me on my path.
0: Right. So there's sort of family that also have this gift, aren't there?
2: Well, I think everybody has it. And I think, you know, my family had interest in it. My mom's side of the family used to have psychics come to the house, so they were very much into it. But my dad was a very anti-anything psychic, and I wasn't allowed to be around the subject matter growing up. But when my parents split, we wound up moving into my grandmother's house, which is kind of like the paranormal hub where all this stuff took place. And that's where I met the woman who did the reading for me.
0: It's interesting that you say you think everyone has a little bit of it, because you hear stories about how kids, when they're little, they see things and that, you know, excuse me, are inexplicable. But we kind of talk them out of it, of what they saw. Oh no, you didn't really see that in the corner of the room. And so that you sort of do, you block it out.
2: Yeah, so I actually try to get people to recognize that the young people in the family are amazing little intuitives that are picking up and seeing energy and experiencing things. And sometimes it's a great help for them to know that they're not crazy. And unless they're actually afraid of what they're experiencing, I think it's great to kind of treat it like in a nonchalant kind of way, like it's natural and normal, and not make a big deal about it.
1: Yeah.
0: Yeah.
1: John, is it always there, or do you find sometimes you just can't get a sense? There's a brick wall there? Or do you always find that you're able to pick up something?
2: So I think it's always there, meaning like the energies are always around us. But me as the medium and the conduit, I think, you know, there are moments where I could sit with somebody and I can't connect with them. So therefore I can't connect with who's around them.
1: Yeah.
2: But it doesn't mean that their loved ones and friends aren't around. But that's usually like in a private setting, like a one-on-one. But if I'm in front of a group of people, like I'll be in birth, like that's not going to happen, because you have people in front of you. It's going to be the opposite. It's going to be how many people can I actually get to?
0: Do people sometimes confuse what you do with being able to tell the future? Do they say, hey, John, what lotto ticket numbers should I play this weekend?
2: Well, it actually kind of goes hand in hand, because you have to be a psychic first in order to be able to do the mediumship part of it. So it's kind of like a doctor first before you could specialize in a field, be like a cardiologist. You got to be a regular doctor first and then you specialize.
1: Yep.
2: It's kind of like that. Yeah. Like every medium is a psychic first, but not every psychic is a medium.
0: All right.
1: John, you've been married for about 30 years. Does your gift extend to knowing what your wife is thinking, or at least your kids?
2: Well, it doesn't make fighting fair. I'll leave you with that little nugget.
0: Now, you are performing at the Regal Theatre. John, it is famously haunted. It's a beautiful old theatre. I imagine this would come up a bit, where you do these shows in some gorgeous old theatres. Have you had any experiences in places that you've performed?
2: I actually did. I was in California in a place called Fresno, and there was an old movie theater that they converted into an event space. Mm-hmm. And I wound up getting pulled to the projection room, and I thought that there were people that, you know, were working at the venue that were just watching the event from that room. And I kept saying, I need to go to Sam. I need to go to Sam. Can somebody just get a microphone to Sam that's in the projection room? And long story short, it took a moment, and then they went and got the manager of the venue, and he came out and he said, Mr. Edwards, Sam was our projectionist. He was there for like 50 years, and he passed away quite a few years ago.
0: Oh, my gosh.
2: Like, well, I got news for you. Sam's here tonight.
1: Well, he's still keeping an eye on the projector.
0: At the Regal, look out for Paddy. He was the former manager who passed away in the building, and that's why the bar is called Paddy's Bar. Oh. So you never know.
2: Wow.
0: John, before we let you go, we have to ask, you're from Long Island, New York. Are you a Knicks fan?
2: You know, I heard something about basketball in New York while I was here.
0: A little bit.
2: something about a team won. You know, I'm not really familiar with it. But
1: you weren't out there jumping on car roofs, were you?
2: No, clearly not.
0: There's been a little bit of excitement around your hometown there. All right. Well, John is going to be at the Regal Theatre with Paddy and everyone else Tuesday, November 24th. Get in quick to get your tickets through Ticketek. We'll see you in November, John.
2: Absolutely. Thanks, guys.
0: Bye.
1: Thanks, John.
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2: Australian Crawler Men at Work are uniting for an historic red hot summer tour at Sandalford Wines, Saturday, November 14. Tickets will go on sale next Thursday through Ticketmaster, and James is with us. Good morning.
3: Morning, James.
4: Good morning to you both.
2: Another,
4: thanks for having me.
3: You're
2: thanks
3: welcome.
2: For joining us. Another red hot summer tour with another amazing lineup. But it's top of the bill, you and Men at Work. It's only taken 40 years for you guys to be on the same lineup.
4: Yes, well, we used to do gigs together occasionally when we both bands started. Is that what you're talking about? Well, the band, but yeah. We had, you know, like university lunchtime concerts before anyone knew who we were.
3: Oh, right.
2: But, they were good days.
4: Yeah, but Dwayne, the promoter's been, you know, he's been hustling this one for a while.
2: Yeah.
3: Well, it must be pretty hard, James, because obviously you've been very busy with your solo work as well. And of course, Colin Hay of Men at Work, he lives in LA. Now, he's with Ringo Starr's All-Star Band. So he'd be pretty busy there. So getting you all together on the same stage would be a bit difficult.
4: Yeah, well, I think it's just one of those things where, but you know, it's a great idea and everyone loves the idea. It's just a matter of, with so many of these things, it's a matter of, is everybody in the same place at roughly, or can everybody be in the same place at roughly the same time?
2: Yeah.
4: And then all the logistics of that, all that sort of stuff, you know. Mm. But it's worked out and it's a great line. I really think it's a great lineup, and it's, you know. Victor and Linda are on there, and Victor's married to John Watson, who played drums in Australian Crawl, but he's been playing drums with me. He and I played together for 40-something years.
3: Wow.
2: Yeah.
4: So, you know, my brother's going to be joining, and Simon, being Simon, the guitar player, he's joining. It's my band with Simon and my brother, you know, who's the original drummer, David was.
2: So, David,
4: you know,
2: yes.
4: It's like a big family affair with Vicar and Linda on there, and Joe.
2: And our finest,
4: Eskimo
2: Birds
4: Joe.
2: Of Tokyo, Eskimo Joe, Ella Hooper, who you can just listen to sing all day.
3: And Boom Crash Opera, yes.
2: Now,
4: Crash, who are friends of ours, so it's a big family affair.
2: People love to imagine rivalries between big bands of certain eras, and you were two of the biggest bands of that era. Was there ever any competition between Aussie Crawl and Men at Work?
4: No,
3: of course not.
4: The thing is, we sort of knew each other. You know, someone you don't have to chat to.
2: Yeah,
4: because we did do.

0: gigs when there was nothing at stake. We were just having fun.
1: Yeah.
0: And then, of course, they sort of kind of got kind of really super duper famous.
2: Oh, you mean know? Like they, when they had the number one album in the US and the UK at the same time? That might
0: in the world. They were the biggest band in the world.
2: Yeah.
1: Yeah.
0: And
1: There's no Blur and Oasis.
0: No, there's none of that sort of, my line with everybody, and I've made some friends with people from other bands. Like one of my best friends is a guy called Rick Grossman, who I met when he was in a band called Matt Finish.
2: Oh, yeah.
0: Then he was in the Divinals. He's now in the Hoodoo Gurus. So he's been in three of the greatest Australian bands. And
1: yes.
0: He's a really good friend of mine. And we always laugh about going, it's not a competition at all, but it sort of is.
1: I love the idea of you and David travelling together, brothers on the road together.
0: Yeah.
1: Is there ever any, you know, cripple nipples or fights going on?
0: Excuse me, we're grown men.
2: But he'd be pretty good with
1: the travel. Yeah, but you're always brothers.
2: He'd be good with the travel tips, though, wouldn't he?
1: Of course.
0: Well, I don't know. I haven't been in a band with him for a while, but I mean, he's one of my best friends. I see.
1: Yeah.
0: I probably have dinner with him and his wife Karina probably once a week.
1: Awesome.
0: So, because I'm a single guy, and Karina's an amazing cook and a lovely person. She's always saying, "Come on, come over for dinner. I know you're not eating right." And I'm going, "But I'm fine."
1: Oh.
0: But she's an incredible cook, so I'm always over there. No, he's one of my best friends, so we talk all the time.
1: Well, it's
0: not a big deal in that sense. No.
1: It's going to be huge, as we said. Birds of Tokyo, Eskimo Joe, Linda and Vicar, Boom Crash Opera, and Ella Hooper, and Australian Crawl at Men at Work. James, we'll see you in.
2: November.
0: See you then.
1: Bye.
0: Looking forward to it.
2: Thank you.
1: All right. See ya.
0: See you, mate. Thank you. See ya.
1: Bye.
2: There he is, James Ryan.
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2: It's too early.
3: 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Too early for what?
0: It's too early for this.
4: Lisa, what has ruffled your feathers this morning?
5: Well, there's a survey, a new survey out that has found the majority.

0: Majority of Australians between 18 and 25
1: have
0: never used a newspaper or radio as a source of news. This is according to the 2026 Digital News Report, which tracks the changing habits of news consumers. Now, the good thing is that's not to say they're not interested, because, in fact, interest in news has increased since in the last 2 years, the interest of 18 to 24-year-olds in news has risen quite sharply. It's up 12% to 47%. But I fear, are they relying too heavily on TikTok for their news? Are they only taking it in if it comes with a two-person formation dance?
1: Well, look, I totally understand this survey.
0: Yeah.
1: Because I have two teenagers at home.
0: Mm-hmm.
1: I remember a story going a few years back. We went across to Rottnest and took the kids, and we were watching the television because we didn't have, you know, Netflix or streaming or anything like that. And my son was, I don't know, he was under 10 at the time, and he was watching some cartoons, and an ad break came on. And he'd never seen an ad break in his life.
0: What?
1: And he looked at me with this confused look as if to say, well, what's happened? Where's my show? I said, mate, that's an ad break. Well, I said, don't worry, it'll come back in a few minutes.
0: Really?
1: Yeah, he had no idea.
0: That's amazing.
1: My kids do not watch television. They never read a newspaper.
0: Mm.
1: They get it all online. But see, the important thing is, the media companies, you know, that do the news, whether it be newspapers, radio, TV, you just got to move on to that platform so that they can see them.
0: Yes, I know, and they have to a degree. But do they use the same level of profession? How do I put this? Because I look at Facebook every day and you see the news sites and they're very, very poor, shall I say. And you watch the ABC or something and it's better and yet their Facebook page is like it's been written by a, I don't know how to put it.
1: Because that's where all the trainees go.
0: Well, this is my point. If this is where they're going, then that standard.
1: But that might shift, because
0: that standard needs to really come up. I've got no problem with people getting their news from these other places if, as long as as long as it's right.
1: Yeah.
0: This is the problem, because, you know, it ends up being a case of Chinese whispers and, oh, it was on Facebook, it must be true. And TV is hanging in there as the main source of news.
1: Well,
0: but it is followed with just one percentage, you know, behind by Facebook, TikTok and Instagram.
1: Yeah. But see, now, so news organisations, whether, you know, the ones that we've all grown up with, they just now have to make sure that their content is on YouTube, because, you know, YouTube is the biggest streaming service in the world. It's bigger than Netflix, yes.
0: I so rarely go on YouTube.
1: Oh, when you put it on your TV, it's fantastic. The quality is great. And if you want to watch a clip from 60 Minutes or Nine News or Seven News or the ABC or whatever, it's there. You just pick what you want to watch.
0: But yeah, I think the reason why people end up getting their news from Facebook is because it's so easy. They're already scrolling.
1: Well, it's already on it.
0: So they pass by it.
1: Have
0: so
1: you
0: that's
1: tried
0: fine,
1: turning the pages in a newspaper? You know when they're together, you get past the Harvey Norman ads.
0: I've read a physical newspaper for ages.
1: Harvey Norman's always page one news.
0: I know. Yeah, that's it. Yeah. Yeah, they lose me with their first seven pages. As long as this is okay, as long as it makes sure it's the same level of, because if this is their first stop, make sure you've got your best people on those sites then.
1: I think
0: because what we see is, you know, I'm sorry, but it's rubbish. It's so bad.
1: And work on your grammar too.
0: Yes,
1: Lisa hates it when you don't work on your grammar, whether it's in print or whether it's online. Come on, guys. Got to lift our game. Moving into the digital world.
0: And proofread.
1: Please.
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19: Look out for a crash in Woodvale, Mitchell Freeway, southbound at the entry from Ocean Reef Road. It's on the gall markings there. Just be

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3: Hi there, Alana McIntyre here with the latest. Confirmation this morning, the deadly H5 bird flu strain has arrived in Australia. Agriculture Minister Julie Collins says CSIRO lab results show a now dead bird that was found near Esperance in WA had the strain, and further testing is underway on a second.
4: This is the highly pathogenic strain of concern that has been circulating globally, and this is its first detection on mainland Australia. The samples from another sick bird, a giant petrel, have now been tested at Western Australia's laboratory and has also returned a suspected positive result. These samples will now also be sent to CSIRO's laboratory for confirmatory testing.
3: She says there's no evidence of mass mortality yet or any evidence of infection in poultry. Wild scenes across the nation at World Cup watch parties this morning. Two 20-year-old men have been charged in Sydney after they set off flares at Darling Harbour. One man had to be taken to hospital with facial burns. In Melbourne, mounted police had to intervene as soccer fans crashed over barriers at Federation Square. Doctors say AFL icon Tony Modra is showing some promising signs following his crash in South Australia. The Crows legend is now critical but stable. And Italy's Prime Minister says she's appalled by Donald Trump, the US president claiming the Italian leader wanted a picture with him so badly at the G7 summit earlier this week that he felt sorry for her.
5: Get serious about adventure at Premier A-Van, leaders in lightweight campers, caravans and motorhomes with WA's largest indoor RV display centre. 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
3: Not the result the Aussies were hoping for at the World Cup this morning. The newsroom's John Michael is in Seattle with all the details.
6: The Socceroos were outclassed by the USA in this morning's clash at Lumen Field. The host nation winning 2-0 after finding the back of the net twice in an opening half where they dominated possession. The Aussies also picked up 4 yellow cards in the defeat, with Harry Suter, Geordie Boss, Alessandro Cercardi and Jacob Italiano all receiving warnings. The Socceroos now play Paraguay next Friday in their crucial final group match.
3: In the AFL, the Hawks beat the Suns.
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3: A little bit cloudy today, getting up to 18 degrees. Partly cloudy with a slight chance of showers tomorrow, 19 the top. Then possible showers on Monday, 19.
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8: Just great songs. Morning Perth, it's Huggy for your Saturday. We've got a really good reason for playing Robbie Williams double shots right across the weekend. Some studio stuff, some live stuff, and some really, really important stuff to tell you when I play the first of them in the next 15 minutes. We're going to kick off this hour, though, with Bon Jovi. John is still writing and recording new music now, but he says it's age appropriate.
9: The songs are about my life and where I have been on the journey. We could not rewrite You Give Love a Bad Name. I was 25. You should write that song at 25. You know, you can't write that song at my age. It's just not fitting. So you write the right song for who you are at this time. And I love singing Bad Name, but I don't want to write it

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And after 20 years, he still grieved. 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

0: Just great songs. 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Very funny Aussie comedy duo Leno and Woodley are back together, thank goodness. And they're coming here to Perth for their In Space tour, but they're going to have a chat with Lisa and Russell on Wednesday morning here at Gold 96 FM. Coming up next, we'll play one of your favourites from ABBA. But is it one of the band's favourites?
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10: The Nick Scali half-yearly clearance ends Sunday with everything reduced across the entire Nick Scali range. Everything is reduced during the half-yearly clearance. Sunday at Nick Scali.
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0: Gold 96 FM, just great songs. G'day Perth, it's Craig Huggins, Huggy here for your Saturday morning. No footy for us to think about for the rest of the weekend after the Dockers did their job on Geelong on Thursday night. Last night we had the Gold Coast and the Hawks. We'll get a full wrap of that game in our news update in a tick. And then we're going to kick off next hour with a Robbie Williams double shot for you with a quick reminder as to why we're doing that this weekend.
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10: The Nick Scali half-yearly clearance ends Sunday, with everything reduced across the entire Nick Scali range. Everything is reduced during the half-yearly clearance. End Sunday at Nick Scali.
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16: The breakdown near Perth Airport, Tonkin Highway southbound after Airport Drive, that's cleared. Still debris in Greenwood, Mitchell Freeway southbound at Warwick Road. There is wood in the left lane there, be mindful on the approach. And Quinana Freeway northbound, a few cars hopping on at Rowley Road. The Harlem Globetrotters will be at RAC Arena tonight. The event begins at 6:30 p.m. Expect increased congestion Wellington Street and Milligan Street later. 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
19: Hi there, Alana McIntyre here with the latest. The deadly H5 bird flu has arrived down under, but so far there is no evidence of mass mortality. Overnight testing from a dead bird initially found near Esperance in WA has confirmed it was infected with the same strain, which has had catastrophic impacts on wildlife across the globe. Chief Veterinarian Officer Beth Cookson says initial tests show another sick bird has the same strain as well.
20: A giant petrel in the same vicinity have now been tested at Western Australia's laboratories and also returned a suspected positive result for H5 bird flu. This will be sent to the Australian Centre for Disease Preparedness for confirmatory testing.
19: So far, there's no evidence of infection in poultry.

0: adultery. Pauline Hanson has requested more protection from the AFP after she received death threats. Anthony Albanese blaming hateful commentary for turning the temperature up.
1: We need to turn the temperature down. Every Member of Parliament should be able to go about their business free from any threats or any intimidation. And the AFP do a terrific job.
0: Doctors are warning Australians not to take counterfeit weight loss drugs. The unapproved peptide product Retta has now been linked to several cases of acute liver damage in Victoria. And Devil Wears Prada star Anne Hathaway is pregnant. The actress now expecting her third child.
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0: The Socceroos will take on Paraguay next after being beaten by the US in Seattle 2-0. Socceroos coach Tony Popovich admits the Aussies weren't up to scratch, especially in the first half.
3: I don't know if it was the occasion, but we looked sluggish, heavy-legged. They were quicker, they were more powerful. They won every duel, they won every second ball, and when you do that, it makes it very difficult to gain any momentum.
0: And in the AFL, the Hawks have recorded a 16-point victory over the Suns.
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0: A little bit cloudy today, getting up to 18 degrees. Partly cloudy with a slight chance of showers tomorrow, 19 the top. Then possible showers on Monday, 19.
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6: G'day Perth, it's Huggy on your Saturday morning. 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

Just great songs. Gold 96 FM, it's Huggy on your Saturday morning. There's a lot of market-style fun in Perth over the weekend, from City Farm and Fremantle markets to Subiaco and Kyalla's community fairs, plus big crowd events in Cannington and Claremont showgrounds over the weekend. Lots to see and do. Here's the police for you. Don't stand so close to me. 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

0: 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G'day, it's Huggy on your Saturday morning. We're rolling with Phil Collins as our feature artist on This Week in Music this afternoon from 3. Jason Staveley, your host, is also going to chat with Alex James of Blur because he's heading to Perth for his Brittop Classical Tour at the Riverside Theatre in November. Classic album double is a beauty. ELO's Discovery, what a record. Number one in the UK this week back in the day. Plus a defining moment that changed how we listen to music. And of course, all the latest music news. 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
8: The Nick Scali half-yearly clearance ends Sunday, with everything reduced across the entire Nick Scali range. Everything is reduced during the half-yearly clearance. End Sunday at Nick Scali.
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It's Huggy on your Saturday morning. Did you catch the long weekend yesterday afternoon with Carl and Eddie? Well before they came along, there was Charles and Eddie. Would I Lie to You is coming up in

0: Two great songs from now, also on the way next hour. We've got another Robbie Williams double shot for you. And if you've only just locked onto Gold 96 FM over the past few minutes, then you may not know why we're playing double shots by Robbie. 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
3: 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He's bringing his Britpop classical tour to Australia in November.
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7: The Nick Scali half-yearly clearance ends Sunday, with everything reduced across the entire Nick Scali range. Everything is reduced during the half-yearly clearance. End Sunday at Nick Scali.
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5: Earlier debris in Greenwood Mitchell Freeway southbound at Warwick Road. The wood that was on the road there, that's been cleared away. And Freeway southbound not looking too bad. Quinana Freeway northbound is a little busy. Anchortale Road through to Rowley Road and pretty good on the Graham Farmer Freeway. Bit sticky in Roe Highway northbound after Grattison Highway bypass in Hazelmere. And a reminder about those roadworks in Innaloo. Cedric Street is closed, being steep. Stevenson Avenue and Ellerslie Boulevard until mid-July. There are detours. 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
7: I'm John Faber. It's confirmation today of H5 flu found in a migratory bird near WA's Esperance. A first for Australia's mainland. National Chief Vet Dr. Beth Cookson describing the risk to agriculture such as poultry currently as low.
8: Where we see those risks arise is where wild waterfowl, in particular ducks and the like, interacting with livestock.
7: Our PM's flagged a decision on whether the fuel excise discount will be extended from July 1 will be announced in the next few days as Australia keeps securing shiploads from the Middle East supply squeeze.
9: We not only had the cut to the fuel excise, we also had the considerable investment underwriting these deals on the spot market.
7: And Italy's PM's given Donald Trump a spray, denying his claim she begged for a photo with him at the G7 summit.
10: Donald Trump's declarations are completely fabricated. I am frankly stunned. I don't know why the US president behaves this way towards his own allies.
7: Translation on DW News.
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12: A blow for the Socceroos at the FIFA World Cup. Our reporter John Michael is in Seattle with the wash-up from this morning's clash against the USA.
13: Australia was outclassed by the host nation in today's group match at Lumen Field. The Socceroos losing 2-0 after conceding both goals in the opening half. Coach Tony Popovich coming under fire for starting last week's goal scorers Nestori Irinkunda and Connor Metcalf on the bench. The Aussies now face Paraguay in San Francisco next Friday in a crucial final group match.
12: Round 15 of the AFL back underway. Adelaide facing Melbourne at the Oval. D's defender Jake Lever marking his 200th game against the club where he made his debut.
14: Yeah, full circle, isn't it? Super excited, first and foremost. I feel like it's been a little bit of time between 150 and 200 for me. Obviously, last year I had a really disappointing year individually, and yeah, kind of, I guess it goes through your mind, are you ever going to get to that milestone?
12: Hawthorn has climbed to third on the table with a 16-point win over the Suns last night on the Gold Coast, and Alex Demidor and Rinky Hishikata have lost their quarterfinals at the Queen's Club Championships. That's Sport, I'm Harrison Preeve.
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7: Cloudy here in Perth today. Winds becoming light and a high of 18. Overnight down to our low of 9. Then cloudy for tomorrow with light winds and a high of 20.
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16: Hey Perth, Huggy on your Saturday morning. We're playing Robbie Williams Double Shots right across the weekend just to give you a little nudge, a little reminder that we're heading into the final week for your chance to win Lisa and Russell's golden ticket, where you will get the VIP experience of flying to Sydney, staying a couple of nights at a rockstar-style hotel and going to see Robbie Williams live in concert. Do you want to know how this all came about?
17: I manifested it.
16: You had nothing to do with it, Robbie.
17: I mean, it took its time, but it did.

0: arrive eventually.
1: Yeah, when Lisa and Russell suggested it.
0: I think it would have taken less time if I'd have applied myself.
1: Yeah, right. How could you have helped more?
0: Being a better person.
1: Absolutely. Your next Robbie Williams double shot is coming up in less than 15 minutes. A live song, an album cut. It's sweet. It's all weekend at Gold 96 FM. Just great songs.

0: 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When we found out that Robbie Williams wasn't going to come to Perth, I quickly set about trying to find a replacement.
1: Let me entertain you.
2: 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I think it's nice.
1: She won't forsake me. Dun, dun, dun, dun, dun. I'm loving angels instead.
0: Yeah, nothing replaces the original, so we came up with a way for you to see Robbie Williams live in Sydney with a couple of nights accommodation in a luxurious hotel and two flights there and back for you and a friend. And all you got to do is win Lisa and Russell's golden ticket. We're heading into the final week for you to do that and to give you a taste of things to come. Here is a Robbie Williams double shot on Gold 96 FM.

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0: 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If you're heading to a do or maybe having a few people around of yours, we'll provide the soundtrack of your Saturday night with all those great songs that just kind of make you feel good, ones that you can sing along to and dance if you feel like it. In fact, a staple of our Saturday night party playlist is the bloke that's coming up for you next. You very seldom heard him speak, but when he spoke, it really came from the heart.
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6: The Nick Scali half-yearly clearance ends Sunday, with everything reduced across the entire Nick Scali range. Everything is reduced during the half-yearly clearance. End Sunday at Nick Scali.
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5: The Nick Scali half-yearly clearance ends Sunday, with everything reduced across the entire Nick Scali range. Everything is reduced during the half-yearly clearance. End Sunday at Nick Scali.
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0: 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Gold 96 FM with Huggy on your Saturday morning with another Robbie Williams double shot for you straight after the midday news update. Just to remind you that Monday morning is the start of the final week for your chance at Lisa and Russell's golden ticket to fly to Sydney and see him live in concert. And you never quite know what you're going to get at a Robbie show, including embarrassing moments like this.
1: So basically, I confused the wheelchair section in my show for people that weren't standing up and enjoying themselves.
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11: There's a breakdown in Bayswater, Tonkin Highway North, about at Guildford Road. Now the right lane is blocked and traffic is slow on the approach there. Also debris in Redcliffe. As a result, Greatiston Highway westbound entry is closed. Tonkin Highway southbound and a cleanup crew are on site. Freeway southbound slow at Mill Point Road. Freeway northbound Thomas Road merge point through to Anchortail Road. The earlier breakdown in Myrie Leach Highway eastbound before North Lake Road has been cleared to off the road. Enjoy a luxury island getaway on a budget in Malaysia. Fly to Tawau, Langkawi or Kuala Terengganu with AirAsia from just $285. 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It's Christy with the latest Perth traffic on Gold 96FM.
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13: I'm John Fabris, decimating wildlife globally. H5 flus now verified from a migratory bird near WA's Esperance. A first appearance for Australia. Threatened Species Commissioner Fiona Fraser lays out a possible scenario.
14: If bird flu establishes in Australia, it will not be everywhere all at once, and there'll be parts of the country that it probably never reaches. So it depends again on which populations are impacted.
13: One of the drivers was killed, 89 passengers injured. injured in a two-train crash near Bedford, north of London. This witness speaking to ITV.
15: A lot of walking wounded, broken noses, cuts, that sort of thing. Lots of air ambulances.
13: 11 are in a very serious condition, another 22 described as serious. Dubbed the King of the North, Andy Burnham stormed

0: home in a UK by-election. It sets the stage for him to challenge Keir Starmer for the job of PM, advocating a fresh direction for Britain's Labour Party.
1: 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To make people feel hope again.
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3: A loss for our Socceroos in their FIFA World Cup clash against the USA. Our reporter John Michael in Seattle with the wrap-up.
4: Australia has been outplayed by the host nation this morning. An own goal by Cam Burgess, followed by an Alex Freeman goal, sealed the 2-0 result at Lumen Field. Socceroos coach Tony Popovic coming under a bit of fire for starting last week's goal scorers Connor Metcalf and Nestori Irinkunda on the bench.
3: Elsewhere, Brazil sealed a 3-0 victory over Haiti. Morocco edged out Scotland 1-0. Around the grounds in the AFL at last check, the Demons leading the Crows by 8 points in the second term at Adelaide Oval. The Blues and Giants to go toe-to-toe at NG Stadium. Carlton's caretaker coach Josh Fraser searching for ways to curtail the orange tsunami.
5: Their ability to get speed on the ball, handball, elite runners off half-back, got a midfield that can get hold of you quickly, and they've got dangerous options up forward.
3: Collingwood to tackle Port Adelaide tonight at the MCG. And in supercars, Brodie Kosecki to launch from pole position in this afternoon's race in Darwin. That's sport. I'm Harrison Freeb.
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0: Cloudy here in Perth today. Winds becoming light and a high of 18. Overnight down to our low of 9. Then cloudy for tomorrow with light winds and a high of 20.
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11: Hello, it's Kendall. This weekend, we are digging into the Robbie Williams collection for Double Shots because next Friday, Lisa and Russell could be calling you with a golden ticket to go see him at a Core Stadium in Sydney. Flights, accommodation will be sorted. He is back and bringing his Britpop tour to Australia in November. All tickets are on sale now, and the details at frontiertouring.com. But of course, you can win with us. Not many days left to do it, so keep it right here on Gold 96 FM. Lisa and Russell will be back into it Monday morning. But now I've got two from the man himself digging into his album Intensive Care, a song that I'd forgotten about, to be honest, but it'll be cool to play it next. After this cover, have you heard it before? Video killed the radio star, Robbie Williams style on Gold 96 FM.

The tropical vibes of Kokomo are definitely welcome after our cold Perth mornings. Hey, it's Kendall on Gold 96 FM. And in Soho, London today, 18 degrees their minimum and 26 the max. A Soho doorway is the location mentioned in a 70s rock song that I'm really looking forward to cranking up for you in 12 minutes' time. Just great songs is what we do.

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0: Yes, very happy to crank up the Who for you this afternoon on Gold 96 FM. From 3 o'clock, it will be Jason Staveley bringing you a wide variety of music with This Week in Music. Phil Collins is the feature artist. He's going to chat with Alex James of Blur, who is touring later in November, doing a gig for us at Riverside Theatre. There's a defining moment that really changed the way we consume music. And Jason will have the latest music news if you've missed out this week. This Week in Music, there's a reason for every song that gets played, as I mentioned, from 3 o'clock this afternoon and also tomorrow morning from 10 a.m.
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7: The Nick Scali half-yearly clearance ends Sunday with everything reduced across the entire Nick Scali range. Everything is reduced during the half-yearly clearance. Sunday at Nick Scali.
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0: 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When I turn on Netflix, I've been getting a prompt to watch Remarkably Bright Creatures, which is about this woman who forms an unlikely bond with a cranky octopus. Sally Field is a part of it. And 50 years ago, she starred in a movie that was very different, a woman with many personalities. It actually inspired Tears for Fears to come up with an album title in the mid-80s, and I will play you something from that within minutes.
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5: The Nick Scali half-yearly clearance ends Sunday, with everything reduced across the entire Nick Scali range. Everything is reduced during the half-yearly clearance. Sunday at Nick Scali.
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17: 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But for now, a selection from the Tears for Fears album, Songs from the Big Chair. Inspiration for the title came from a 1976 film starring Sally Field in the lead role.
18: It's about a girl with 14 different personalities. And she goes to an analyst, basically, and her analyst has this very large chair that when she regresses back to certain personalities in her past, she always wants to sit with her analyst in this big chair because it's the place where she feels comfortable, not scared of anyone, not frightened about what the outside world thinks of her. So that's where the actual title comes from.
17: And everybody wants to rule the world? Part of the

0: Lisa and Russell want to give you a golden ticket to see Robbie Williams. He is back and bringing his Britpop tour to Australia in November. Tickets are on sale and the details at frontiertouring.com. They could be sending you off to see Robbie at a Core Stadium in Sydney. Flights, accommodation in a nice hotel. The draw is next Friday. So if you haven't made your way onto the list for this, make sure you get back to it Monday morning. And across this weekend, we are doing Robbie Williams double shots.
1: I was in between movies and I was kind of like, okay, I'll give it a go. I'd done Moulin Rouge. I was so shy and I had to do the harmonies, which was really hard for me.
0: And her part was done in around an hour. The finished product, the finished duet, you will hear after a song that Robbie always includes in his live shows. Why wouldn't he? And this is actually a good taste of what you can expect because it's

0: 6 a.m. weekday mornings on Gold 96 FM. It is Lisa and Russell for breakfast. And yesterday they caught up with Premier Roger Cook. He was explaining about some new technology that WA Police will be rolling out.
1: Now, what about this one? Facial recognition technology being rolled out. People get really weird about this.
2: Hands up. Yep, I'm amongst them.
1: I kind of think that if you haven't done anything wrong, who cares?
2: Because ultimately people are concerned about their privacy.
1: You don't care what I'm doing. I mean, I'm not that important. You know,
3: you're so boring.
1: They're not that important.
2: I'm not picking fight, Russell. You know?
3: Look, she's got a scarf on today. That's something different.
2: So
0: you can hear the full chat with Premier Roger Cook by jumping on the iHeart app. Look up Lisa and Russell so you can listen to their podcast. And they will return Monday morning for another cold start, I'm sure. Adrian Barrich will be in the studio to talk everything sport across the weekend. You could be off to Rottnest thanks to SeaLink. You could be checking out the Good Food and Wine Show and plenty more. 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
6: 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And the hostess said, I'm sorry, Mr. Stefanovic, but Mr. Wilkins has drunk all the vodka. 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And the host, he goes, oh, I'm sorry, Mr. Stefanovic, Miss Gudinski has cleaned out the rest of the bar.
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8: The Nick Scali half-yearly clearance ends Sunday with everything reduced across the entire Nick Scali range. Everything is reduced during the half-yearly clearance. End Sunday at Nick Scali.
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0: This weekend on Gold 96 FM, we are bringing you Robbie Williams' Double Shot. So digging into another two from his collection within minutes. Want to go and see him in Sydney? How cool would that be? I'll give you all the
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3: 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He's bringing his Britpop classical tour to Australia in November.
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7: The Nick Scali half-yearly clearance ends Sunday, with everything reduced across the entire Nick Scali range. Everything is reduced during the half-yearly clearance. End Sunday at Nick Scali.
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8: Robbie Williams is having a little bit of a break between shows. Did Italy last weekend. Next weekend will be Belgium. And you could see him at a Core Stadium in Sydney. 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Win tickets, flights, accommodation, everything sorted for you with Lisa and Russell's Golden Ticket. They are going to pick one name out next Friday. Will you be getting the call? Well, if you're not on the list for this, you want to make it happen. They will give you another chance Monday morning. Make sure you are listening. And to celebrate, we are doing Robbie Williams double shots all across the weekend. There's a song that has a very up carnival kind of feel to it and includes a reference for a nursery rhyme as well that I will play for you after this song that is the total opposite feel. And here is what it would sound like live. 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
9: Well, this is the best tour that I've ever been on. 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And I know I said it before, but I'm going to get old and I'm getting older. 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You've watched me grow up so far. I want to get old with you lot. Please, please, don't leave me. This is Angels.

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I get it. Hey, it's Kendall on Gold 96 FM. And after Crowded House, you'll hear from a singer who once admitted her celebrity crushes include Michael Keaton and Johnny Depp.

0: Did you hear the news on Gold 96 FM about the Red Hot Summer Tour? Australian Crawl are headlining. Yes, it has been such a long time since they have been on the stage together. Men at Work will be there. Birds of Tokyo, Eskimo Joe, Boom Crash Opera, Ella Hooper, Vicar and Linda. Tickets officially go on sale next Thursday. There's some pre-sales going on at the moment, but all the details that you need, redhotsummertour.com.au. It will be at Sandalford Wines on the 14th of November. And one of those acts you will hear from very soon on Gold 96 FM, but before that, Quite the Musical Journey, courtesy of Meatloaf.
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6: The Nick Scali half-yearly clearance ends Sunday, with everything reduced across the entire Nick Scali range. Everything is reduced during the half-yearly clearance. End Sunday at Nick Scali.
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I can wait all night. What's it gonna be, boy? Yes or no? What's it gonna be, boy? Yes or no?

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0: 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And Jason Staveley will chat with Alex James of Blur, who is bringing a show to town in November at Riverside Theatre. Phil Collins is the feature artist, which means delving into his music collection. I mean, a lot to choose from, with the solo and Genesis stuff, of course. The classic album double is ELO's Discovery, which was number one this week in the UK, and the latest music news. What's been happening this week that you might have missed? Jason will catch you up. This Week in Music is a show where there is a reason for every song played. There is a lot going on for the 3 hours coming up next, and then tomorrow morning from 10 a.m.
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11: The Nick Scali half-yearly clearance ends Sunday, with everything reduced across the entire Nick Scali range. Everything is reduced during the half-yearly clearance. Sunday at Nick Scali.
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17: Hey, welcome to the show with a reason for every song we play. Phil Collins got a star on the Hollywood Walk of Fame this week back in 1999. Reason enough to have Phil as our feature artist. The Aussie Top 5 recap is coming up next hour from June 19, 2006. And a little later on, Discovery from ELO is our classic album double. We've got a great defining moment, a moment that really revolutionised the way we consume music. More on that in the next 20 minutes or so. Let's start with a trio of birthdays this week. Paula Abdul's been blowing out candles, and here she is on This Week in Music. It's Gold 96 FM.

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0: 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It's This Week in Music with a trio of birthdays to start the show. JPY, John Paul Young, who started working with Vander and Young back in the day.
1: It's like a dream come true for a kid like me, you know. I mean, it's only the last 5 years I start realising to myself that I was a part of the music industry and, you know, the history of music in this country, you know, which is something that you just don't think about and dwell on. You just, you know, you do what you do.
0: Gary Lightbody from Snow Patrol is also on the birthday list this week, as is Paula Abdul.
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0: Feature artist. Phil Collins is our feature artist. He got a star on the Walk of Fame in Hollywood this week in 1999, and glad he didn't follow in his father's footsteps.
8: Well, in my family, we all did something kind of connected, but in different worlds. I mean, I have a brother and a sister.
0: Right.
8: And my mother was actually a chorus girl, and my father was in the City of London, you know. And in fact, his family thought that he'd married down, you know, because she... But she was a lovely woman, my mum. And I don't know if that was where we got music from or where I got music from. I mean, my sister was an ice skater. Right. And my brother was a cartoonist, still is. In fact, my father is said to have said, you know, give me one normal child. I just like one normal child that actually does a proper job, you know. Because he wanted each of us to go into the city in a, you know, an insurance company, which is what he did. But we all escaped.

0: This Week in Music, that's Phil Collins, who's our feature artist. More from him coming up. We're also going to chat with Alex James of Blur, getting ready to tour in November. Something a little different. It's the Britpop Classical Show, which starts its run on the Gold Coast November 3 and ends up at the Riverside Theatre in Perth. I'll give you details on all the dates and where you can get your tickets a little later on. But Alex is a great guy. We've also got the latest music news to update you on next hour and the Aussie Top 5 from this week 20 years ago, June 19th, 2006.
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22: I promised to tell you about a defining moment that really changed the way we listened to music, consumed music. I'm talking about the introduction this week in 1948 of 33 and a third RPM records, the long play album. New technology that took the world by storm and has had a resurgence over the last 5 to 10 years.
23: For the 12-inch long play record, the master is 16 inches in diameter. The playing time of the music determines the number of grooves per inch that will be cut into the record. The sound dynamics of the music determine how far apart the grooves must be. Loud passages need more space between grooves. Soft passages need less. The groove width must be exact. So exact that it is carefully checked through a microscope. A new challenge here is stereophonic recording. This requires dual mics, dual track tape machines, and a stereophonic mixer. But for those who have the equipment, it also permits two-system or stereophonic playback in the home.
22: Revolutionary back in 1948, something we take for granted these days, from the biggest-selling album of all time, which is Thriller from Michael Jackson. Here is Thriller on This Week in Music.

0: It's This Week in Music with a reason for every song we play, released this week back in 2011. That's Moves Like Jagger, Maroon 5 and Christina Aguilera. You got Jason Staveley here. Our classic album Double started a five-week run at number one in the UK this week back in 1979. The first number one album for ELO, Discovery, is our classic album Double. The latest music news is on the way, and we'll talk with Alex James of Blur in less than 10 minutes.
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0: It's This Week in Music at Gold 96 FM, playing some Roxette from the Pretty Woman soundtrack. It Must Have Been Love was number one in America this week back in 1990.
1: This week in music.
0: But wait, there's more. Alex James from Blur is touring Australia in November. Something a little different. The Britpop Classical Show is coming to town. I caught up with Alex, asked him how this came to be.
2: It all came about kind of by actually not even by accident, out of adversity. You know, my day job now is running a food and music festival, but way back 2003, Blur didn't exactly split up, but I think we all wanted to go off and do something else. I got married, and actually Claire and I bought a farm on our honeymoon and started making cheese. About 5 years in, Jamie Oliver called me. I've known him for years. We met playing in a charity band. He was playing the drums, I was playing the bass. Fantastic. And Westlife were doing a cover of Uptown Girl by Billy Joel.
0: Yep.
2: It wasn't great, but we really hit it off. It was fun. And he said, hey, you love food, I love music. You've got this farm. Why don't we do a food and music festival on your farm? I was like, great idea. And I absolutely love doing it. Like, literally, it's the most fun a kind of rock gentleman can have, I think, like filling his farm up with, you know, what wonderful food and music stuff. But it is brilliant fun. I mean, you've been actually.

0: haven't you?
1: Yes. Yep, absolutely I've been. It is great fun. It always was soggy when I was there. You can never really guarantee a sunny day in Oxfordshire.
2: So, that's one bad thing that can happen, but the worst thing that can happen is that your headline band drops out at the last minute. I can't even remember who it was. I can't remember why it was, but you ain't got a Saturday night headliner, you ain't got a party. Do you know what I mean? It's a disaster. So there was this really panicky Zoom call with all the execs and the booker, everyone going, and the booker was like, Alex, calm down. You're going to love it. It's 90 minutes of hits. Trust me, Ministry of Sound Classical is brilliant. You're going to love it. Don't trust him. Nothing's 90 minutes of hits. Like nothing, right? ABBA Voyage, solid 70 minutes, but like 20 minutes of filler. Even you're going to get 20 minutes of filler even with ABBA. But didn't really have much choice at that point. We grabbed it and watched it, and it was actually 90 minutes of hits. It was the best headliner we've ever had at Feastival, and I kind of had an on-the-spot epiphany, went running backstage saying, we have to do a Britpop version of this.
1: Some people would say Britpop is kind of, you know, what, 91, 92 through to 95, 96?
2: I think as far as Blur are concerned, it's like, it's a three-album period for Blur. Modern Life is Rubbish, Park Life, Great Escape. I would say that's what I see as Britpop. Mm-hmm. However, why wouldn't we do Creep by Radiohead? It's all about how the songs knit together and kind of tell a story of a place and a time. Britpop is, quite frankly, whatever I say it is at this point.
1: It's a broad church, but
2: It's
1: a broad church, but, you know, for anybody that was, you know, 30 years ago buying records, going to gigs, going to clubs, that's what it's going to be all about.
2: Exactly that, yeah.
1: Not all songs easily lend themselves to orchestration. So how was that as a musician working with a full orchestra to pull these songs apart and put them back together in some form?
2: It's not like we've kind of reinvented them. We've just sort of added orchestra juice.
1: Sounds like a great night out. And the tour is happening November, starting on the Gold Coast, Brisbane, Melbourne, Adelaide, Sydney and the Riverside Theatre in Perth. LiveNation.com.au for tickets and dates. Here's a song that's a classic but not classical from Blur. It's Song 2 on This Week in Music.

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0: This week in music, there's Fleetwood Mac. They were number one on the American Singles Chart with Dreams this week back in 1977. It's Jason Staveley here updating the latest music news for you in the next hour. Phil Collins is our feature artist. There's another track from him coming up. What was Lionel Richie's first calling? I can tell you it wasn't music. Thank goodness it changed. And we've got the Aussie Top 5 from June 19, 2006 on the way.
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11: I'll update the latest music news for you a little later on this hour. 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What was number one in Australia this week 20 years ago? I'll play that song for you. And as we get back to the music, here's a song that was number one in Britain this week back in 1984. 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
7: Feature artist.
0: Yeah, it's Phil Collins, who's been forced away from the drum kit over the last few years because of ill health. Kind of a retirement, something that he's remaining philosophical about.
8: I don't feel as bothered about it as I probably should be, or people expect me to be. I just feel that there's a point in your life where you come to and you think, yeah, okay, that was great, that's fantastic, you know. Look what I've done, look what I've... That's fantastic. Now I'm going to do something else. And not

0: Not only that, I don't really have much choice. I got some kind of nerve thing that happened on the Genesis reunion tour. And my fingers at the end of each show started to get numb and I couldn't hold the sticks properly. And I was trying heavier sticks, I was trying bigger cymbals to try and get more volume, you know, more power. And unbeknownst to me, I had some problem with my neck, which I didn't know about.
1: Phil received a star on the Hollywood Walk of Fame this week back in 1999. That's why he's our feature artist on This Week in Music.

0: this week in music, Brandon Flowers from The Killers is on our birthday list. Ever wondered how the band got their name? Well, we can thank New Order.
1: We got our name from a New Order video called Crystal. We lucked out. They wrote The Killers and they had a fictional band playing the song. And so we paid a tribute to that.
0: And the rest is history. You got Jason Staveley here, the latest music news coming up. Our classic album double is on the way as well. ELO's first number one. It was atop the charts in the UK this week in 1979, talking about discovery. And on the subject of incredible albums, a track from David Bowie's Fifth is next.
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0: This week in music, there's Gino Vannelli, who's on our birthday list. Wild Horses was one of 1987's biggest hits. And before that, Ziggy Stardust from David Bowie's fifth album, The Rise and Fall of Ziggy Stardust and the Spiders from Mars. It came out this week in 1972.
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0: Absolutely massive news this week with Australian Crawl and Men at Work back and teaming up for the Red Hot Summer Tour. 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From Tears for Fears came this news.
2: This is Roland Orzabal from Tears for Fears. I've written a book. It's coming out on August the 4th and you can pre-order it now. It's called Welcome to Your Life and it tells the story of my life and the story of Tears for Fears, which are intimately connected.
0: You could say that. I think that sounds like a really good read, as does the final book from Midnight Oil drummer Rob Hurst, which is coming out at the end of the month. In World is Almost at Peace, a lifetime of songwriting for Midnight Oil and more, Rob Hurst opens up on his songwriting process with Peter Garrett and Jim Magini for the very first time. He breaks down songs line by line, which sounds incredible, giving us a unique insight into how some of the most loved songs in Australian music were made. And the Hoodoo Gurus are back on the road in November and December, celebrating their 45th anniversary and taking Ratcat out for the ride. And with that, you're up to date on This Week in Music.
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0: Let's have a listen to what was in the top five here in Australia 20 years ago. From June 19, 2006, the Young Divas were at number five.

she got it sticking in the cameraman. And we could have some. And he's up there. What's that?

0: This week in music, with a reason for every song we play, Dire Straits started a 9-week run atop the US album chart this week in 1985 with Brothers in Arms. And from it, that's Money for Nothing. You've got Jason Staveley here. I'll reveal what Lionel Richie's first calling before music was next. Fortunately, he did change it. We'll run through everybody on the birthday list within the next hour. Get the backstory to one of rock's great anthems, Barracuda from Heart, because Ann Wilson is on the birthday list. And our classic album doubles on the way as well from ELO, Discovery.
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0: 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Jason Staveley here for the weekend with The Verve, Bittersweet Symphony, released this week in 1997.
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0: Phil Collins, this week he received a star on the Hollywood Walk of Fame back in 1999. Here he is talking about the influences that 60s music has had throughout his career.
6: I remember the sort of the quality. The set records sounded different. I was fascinated by the drum sound from that period. On my first album, Dun, Tobacco Dun, Down, Da Da Da Da Da, you know, I Missed Again. That's the Motown Phil, you know. And I remember reading, what's his name, Little Steve, say, and it's funny because a lot of people, it doesn't come out in their music, but a lot of people have the same feeling. He said he auditioned drummers when he was finding the E Street Band and his own band. If they could play that feel properly, they were in.
0: Yeah, he's done great covers over the years of songs like You Can't Hurry Love and A Groovy Kind of Love. Here's a song that was on the Buster movie soundtrack, written by iconic 60s songwriter Lamont Dozier from Motown's Holland, Dozier and Holland. This is Two Hearts on This Week in Music.

0: great stuff from Heart on This Week in Music as Ann Wilson is on our birthday list. That's Barracuda, a song that came about in a weird way for Ann.
1: So I was talking to this one guy and he said to me, "So how's your love life going? How's your lover?" And I thought he was referring to my man. And I said, "Oh, he's fine. Oh, everything's great, you know." No. You and your sister. You know what I'm talking about. You and your sister. It made me livid. I love my sister. We were purists and we were almost missionary in our artistry zeal. You know, we wanted to go out there and say our words and be taken seriously.
2: Yeah.
1: Not just seen as a couple of lesbian sisters, you know, like fun to watch. And so that pissed me off. I was honestly made really angry by that. So I went back to the hotel and wrote the words to Barracuda.
0: Apparently the person that annoyed her worked for a record company called Mushroom Records in Canada. Thank goodness it wasn't Mushroom Records in Australia. You got Jason Staveley here. Classic Album Double is coming up and we'll check everybody on the birthday list before the end of the hour. And Coldplay play next.
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0: Just great songs at Gold 96 FM. It's This Week in Music with Coldplay, who this week, 21 years ago, back in 2005, went straight to number one on the American album chart with their third album, X and Y. And from it, that's the hardest part.
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0: ELO had their very first number one album on their hands this week back in 1979 when Discovery went to number one on the album chart in the UK, criticised by some people for some disco-tinged songs. Here's Bev Bevan, the band's drummer, and Jeff Lynn talking about making Discovery.
4: Jeff and I pretty well run ELO. Yeah, we obviously have help from our record company and from our management and everything else, but, you know, the yes and the no, the yay and the nays come from Jeff and I. He's about the only person in the band that I do see socially, mainly because we live fairly close to one another. We live about 10 miles apart, I suppose. I don't see an awful lot of him. We don't... none of ELO mix that, you know, socially that much. But Jeff and I have been together for a long, long time, since he joined the Move in, I think it was 1970, so it's been 10 years or so. The creative ideas come from Jeff. I mean, he's the main man, you know, when it comes to the creativity in the band.
5: Don't Bring Me Down was a strange one. I annoyed everybody again in the old group because I'm just playing bang, bang, bang, bang, bang, bang, bang, bang, bang, bang for like 4 minutes to a drum beat off another song, which was bum splat, bum bum splat, bum splat. So I put it through a load of compressors and made it like, make them big and ugly, and it worked great. And I started putting basses onto it. I think I put six pianos on, which when I now realise, I've learned a lot more since then. It's no different from having one piano because they're all perfectly in tune. They're all the same tuning, so you can't even hear the difference.
4: I remember doing a promotional tour in North America at the time to promote Discovery, and I was getting all sorts of, you know, slaggings about, oh, you've jumped on the disco bandwagon, which I objected to in a way, because it was only two tracks. There were two tracks that had a disco feel to them. We tried just about everything, you know, every form of music, we have a go at it. And we enjoyed doing those tracks. And I think particularly Kelly, the bass player, did.

0: these up, all that. And he loved all that, he said. So it was just two tracks, and we thought they were good tracks anyway.
1: The whole album's fantastic. A couple of other notable songs worthwhile mentioning. Last Train to London is very good. The Diary of Horace Wimp. Let's start with track one, side one, Shine a Little Love. It's Discovery from ELO, our classic album double on This Week in Music.

0: Just great songs at Gold 96 FM. It's This Week in Music with our classic album double, Discovery, from ELO. That's the last track on side two, Don't Bring Me Down, alongside side one, track one, Shine a Little Love. You got Jason Staveley here this weekend. We'll check everybody on the birthday list next.
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4: Hi, I'm Hannah Davies. Australia is taking on the Netherlands at the Women's T20 World Cup at the Rose Bowl. Veteran Elise Perry admits the Dutch are an unknown quantity.
5: It's been a long time. I think potentially we played them in an ODI World Cup back in, Laura would know, but like a long time ago.
4: Cassie Porter holds a share of second spot at the Maya LPGA Classic. The Aussie enters the third round on 9-under, just one shot off the lead. And ACT Brumbies have suffered a 42-25 loss to Fiji and Indrua in their Super Rugby Women's Clash.
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18: Gino Vannelli.
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18: start the Barry Manilow. Sir Paul McCartney. Happy birthday to Ann Wilson from Heart. Paula Abdul. Mac Lamore. Lionel Richie's on the list. Andrew Tierney from Human Nature. Ray Davies of The Kinks. Happy birthday, JPY.

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Brandon Flowers from The Killers. Well, somebody told me you had a boyfriend. Lana Del Rey. Blamange's Neil Arthur. John Taylor from Duran Duran. Joey Kramer from Aerosmith. And Alison Moyet has had a birthday. Genevieve Alison Jane Moyet. Here she is with Yazoo. It's Only You on This Week in Music.

0: Talking Heads at Gold 96 FM, wrapping up this week in music with Chris France and Tina Weymouth celebrating their wedding anniversary again this week. Now, coming up next weekend, Duran Duran will be our feature artist. The Aussie Top 5 recap is from June 22nd, 1987. The Police had Synchronicity on top of the UK album chart. That'll be our classic album double. And the defining moment is from Madonna's life. All that and more next weekend. Enjoy what's left of this one. Have a great week. And thank you for listening.
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0: Gold's The Long Weekend with Carl Stefanovic and Eddie Maguire. Little less work, a lot more weekend.
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3: 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And I wake up when the trolley's coming down the aisle, and I said, look, can I grab a vodka? And the hostess said, oh, I'm sorry, Mr. Stefanovic, but Mr. Wilkins has drunk all the vodka. And I said, oh, what about a gin and tonic? And the host, he goes, oh, I'm sorry, Mr. Stefanovic, Miss Gadinski has cleaned out the rest of the bar.
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16: The Nick Scali half-yearly clearance ends Sunday, with everything reduced across the entire Nick Scali range. Everything is reduced during the half-yearly clearance.
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7: The Nick Scali half-yearly clearance ends Sunday, with everything reduced across the entire Nick Scali range. Everything is reduced during the half-yearly clearance. End Sunday at Nick Scali.
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0: Mr. Blobby costume, one of only three ever made, is going under the hammer. 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
0: A lot more. 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
6: 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Chaka Khan. 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Let me

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1: 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Oh, alrighty, okay, right, so you're 20, are you? 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

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In 2026, the Red Hot Summer Tour will deliver a defining moment in music. 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

0: 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Robbie Williams here.
1: 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So come
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0: sports, the long weekend with Carl Stefanovic and Eddie Maguire. A little less work, a lot more weekend.
1: You are flying to Great Britain tonight.
2: 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So how do you feel about a flight that's 22 hours Sydney to London?
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3: 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And I wake up when the trolley's coming down the aisle, and I said, look, can I grab a vodka? And the hostess said, oh, I'm sorry, Mr. Stefanovic, but Mr. Wilkins has drunk all the vodka. And I said, oh, well, what about a gin and tonic? And the host, he goes, oh, I'm sorry, Mr. Stefanovic, Miss Gudinski has cleaned out the rest of the bar.
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10: The Nick Scali half-yearly clearance ends Sunday, with everything reduced across the entire Nick Scali range. Everything is reduced during the half-yearly clearance. End Sunday at Nick Scali.
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8: The Nick Scali half-yearly clearance ends Sunday, with everything reduced across the entire Nick Scali range. Everything is reduced during the half-yearly clearance. Sunday at Nick Scali.
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5: The Nick Scali half-yearly clearance ends Sunday, with everything reduced across the entire Nick Scali range. Everything is reduced during the half-yearly clearance. End Sunday at Nick Scali.
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1: The Nick Scali half-yearly clearance ends Sunday, with everything reduced across the entire Nick Scali range. Everything is reduced during the half-yearly clearance. Sunday at Nick Scali.
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6: Taking a first check of the traffic for your Sunday morning, and it's a clear run on the Mitchell, Kwinana and Grand Farmer freeways. No delays or dramas to factor in through the metro area. Just a reminder, ongoing roadworks continue with Cedric Street closed between Stevenson Avenue and Ellen Sterling Boulevard in Innaloo all the way through until the middle of July. 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
1: Morning, Alana McIntyre here with the latest. Iran says it's closed the Strait of Hormuz again. Iran's announced the waterway is shut to tanker traffic, saying Israel's strikes in Lebanon are breaching the peace deal with the United States. US Vice President J.D. Vance is heading to Switzerland now for further talks with Tehran. The Prime Minister says the fuel excise cut is being extended for an additional month due to global uncertainty. The cut was supposed to finish up at the end of this month, but will now stay in place until August. It will be scaled back to 16 cents per litre, not 32. Anthony Albanese telling Sky News it will provide some certainty going forward.
2: We know that families are still under pressure, and we also know that the impact of this conflict on the other side of the world will have a long economic tail to it.
1: Former Prime Minister Tony Abbott has reportedly been contacting Liberal branch members who are leaving and heading to One Nation. Homicide detectives are investigating after a man was fatally shot in Melbourne's Ascot Vale overnight. And many Swifties think Taylor is holding her hen's night this weekend at her Rhode Island mansion. Neighbours say the property has been buzzing with activity and surrounded by lots of security. It's unclear when the singer is going to say I do to Travis Kelce, but many fans believe it could be happening on July 3 in NYC.
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1: In AFL, the Blues' incredible winning streak continues under Josh Fraser. Carlton defeating GWS by 23 points last night in Sydney, making it five in a row. The interim coach telling Fox Sports everyone is working hard.
4: 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I mean, you can get comfortable when you've been in the system for a long time. So as coaches, we're continuing to find ways to get better. So it's an enjoyable place to be at the moment.
1: Collingwood had a 26-point win over Port Adelaide. And at the World Cup, the Netherlands downed Sweden 5-1.
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1: Pretty grey today with a small chance of showers. We're heading for a top of 20 degrees. Possible showers tomorrow, 19 degrees the top, then mostly sunny skies on Tuesday.
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14: We do have a breakdown on the Mitchell Freeway northbound after Power Street in Osborne Park. The vehicle is in the left emergency lane. Drive with caution on the approach. No traffic delays there. And a crash on the Kwinana Freeway southbound near Russell Road in Auburn Grove. The right and left emergency lanes are currently blocked. Incident response and ambulance are on site. Allow for a safe merge and drive with caution on the approach. 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
16: Morning, Alana McIntyre here with the latest. The Prime Minister has confirmed the fuel excise cut is being extended for a further month, but it's going to be halved. Starting from July 1, petrol and diesel will be cheaper by 16 cents per litre, not 32 as it has been for the last few months. As the conflict in the Middle East continues, Anthony Albanese says a step down is a sensible move.
17: Prior to Easter, there were demands from the three right-wing parties to say that it was certain that there would be restrictions placed on petrol. That was adding to the trauma out there that people were feeling.
16: Exclusively on Sky there. Once again, the Strait of Hormuz has apparently closed. The closure of the crucial waterway comes just days after a framework for a peace deal was signed between the US and Iran. Tehran is now accusing the US of failing to uphold their agreement by not preventing Israeli strikes in southern Lebanon. Homicide Squad detectives are investigating a fatal shooting in Melbourne's north. Donald Trump has suggested renaming ICE to NICE by putting the word national in front of Immigration and Customs Enforcement. The US president saying people would have to say NICE agents have deported a drug dealer. And Kylie Minogue could end up performing at John Farnham's tribute show in September after promoters received the green light from the AFL to invite the pop princess to the charity concert.
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16: The Power lost not just their game last night against the Pies, but also their key defender. Josh Carr speaking after Asava Radagalia was taken to hospital with a heartbreaking knee injury.
10: It's a patella tendon, and it looks like it's ruptured, and he's going in for emergency now and most likely get an operation tonight. So that's a long-term injury.
16: The Pies defeating Port by 26 points. In the other game, Carlton have now won 5 in a row. They beat GWS by 23 points in Sydney.
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16: Pretty grey today with a small chance of showers. We're heading for a top of 20 degrees. Possible showers tomorrow, 19 degrees the top, then mostly sunny skies on Tuesday.
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0: 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The Long Weekend with Carl Stefanovic and Eddie Maguire. A little less work, a lot more weekend.
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3: 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And I wake up when the trolley's coming down the aisle, and I said, look, can I grab a vodka? And the host said, oh, I'm sorry, Mr. Stefanovic, but Mr. Wilkins has drunk all the vodka. And I said, oh, well, what about a gin and tonic? And the host, he goes, oh, I'm sorry, Mr. Stefanovic, Miss Gudinski has cleaned out the rest of the bar.
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